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13: 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Over 1,400 people were arrested for drug driving in Greater Manchester last year. When you let drugs drive, you lose control. Think, don't put drugs in the driving seat.
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1: Drugs stay in your system longer than you think. 1 minute you're out enjoying the quarterfinals, the next you're failing a roadside drug test.
0: It's positive for cannabis.
1: 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Would your boss be quite so understanding?
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1: 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When you let drugs drive, you lose control. 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
9: Drugs stay in your system longer than you think. 1 minute you're out enjoying the quarterfinals, the next you're failing a roadside drug test.
8: It's positive for cocaine.
9: And now you have a criminal record for years. Would your boss be quite so understanding?
10: So sorry, gonna have to let you go.
9: Could you ever put being behind bars behind you? Over 1,400 people were arrested for drug driving in Greater Manchester last year. When you let drugs drive, you lose control. Think. Don't put drugs in the driving seat.
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